0: 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Give me the light. Yeah. And we turn it up every time.
1: Every
0: time. And we bust it up, watch it.
1: Watch it.
0: Ha!
2: Kimba, how ya bad, so?
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